0: I hope you're doing well. And of course, Bazua Kango, but you're saying a very good morning. You slept well. Life is generally okay, and you're hoping to have a good day at work today. Loving the morning show. Karibu sana. Thank you so much for choosing Classic 105 for your entertainment this morning. And well, stay right here because your morning inspiration is coming up in just a little while. And plus, of course, more music to get you psyched up for the weekend. I've got something that's a perfect song for your ex, by the way. If you just need to tell them, by the way, you're fine. Stop DMing me or stop texting me. Oh, I've got the ultimate jam that's going to do just that. So why don't you stay on Classic 105 for that? And don't forget, the 26th of June is going to be a big day. What to ya Kakamega? What to ya Ingoho? How are you doing? Oh, because the Radio Africa Roadshow is coming to you. It's happening 26th of June 2026, and we're going to be bringing the heat to Western Kenya, everywhere from the streets to the estates that are near you. You can just expect a lot of energy, great music and surprises all day long. We're taking over Kakamega with live entertainment, giveaways, and that unbeatable connection that only Radio Africa can deliver. So save that date, 26th of June 2026, Kakamega. It is going down. Oh, you're going to absolutely love this. But in the meantime though, let's take a look at what's happening on your dailies today.
1: Newspaper review with the Star.
0: On the front page of the Star, it says bang divides MP's push for change of law. Well, Seme MP, however, cautions against conflating medicinal value with unrestricted use. This is all about cannabis sativa. Yes, and then Ruto warns Kenya, Africa will not accept exploitation. And also read about the JKI expansion cost that's set at 154.2 billion as the state defense procurement process. That, of course, on the Star. On the Daily Nation, standoff of a Gen Z protest. Well, organizers of the nationwide protest planned for June 25th to commemorate dozens of protesters killed during the 2024 anti-government demonstrations, have notified police and urged other Kenyans to stay at home next Thursday. Now, this call has, however, not gone down well with authorities, who read malice and warn that although lawful marches won't be interfered with, attempts to disrupt normal operations will be resisted. Is this coded language for confrontation? Well, who knows? Read more on the Daily Nation. On the Standard, it says, who's fooling whom? Well, Transport CS David Chirchir is dismissing reports linking Wicknell Chivayo's firm to the multi-billion shilling JKIA expansion and insists the project will cost more than 154 billion. Insiders tell a radically different story, with sources saying that the airport overhaul has merely been split into two phases that could push the final bill beyond 310 billion. You can read all these stories and others on your dailies today, so grab yourself a copy.
1: 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Get it from the Star. The news and reality you need today and every day.
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4: No. Wakamba, I don't know. 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
5: Umefanyaje sasa?
4: Do you know, first of all, Nick Mwendwa hakuna kuku za kenyeji over 150,000. Uliona hiyo documentary?
5: Nick Mwendo is the guy who used before KFF.
4: Yes.
5: I did not watch it.
4: Na anatengeneza over 1 million shillings kwa kuku mayaya kenyeji.
5: So I was singing with these guys of football.
4: You know, it's in life. 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
5: Hizi kuku. 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

0: to someone who just left your life and you just don't want to see them ever again. Unawambia mimi niko salama. I don't know how you're doing, but mimi niko poa. Korea of Dennis, a very good morning to you. And karibu sana to the weekend. Jeremy 254 is here. Jose, I see you, my brother. Rosemary Kanywa, a good morning to you, my dear. I hope you're doing well. Na uko kabisa salama na buheri wa afya. Sindio? And we'll stay right here. I've got more hits coming your way in just a little while. Plus, of course, some really, really exciting news. You know how we all deserve to live and work in spaces that truly reflect our dreams, our ambitions, and everything that we absolutely love? Well, that is where Tile and Carpet is coming in, because they are offering you aesthetically pleasing products to meet every construction and finishing need. 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Nairobi wako pale Parkside Towers, their head office. Mombasa Road, yeah. Lavington branch along James Kishuri. You've got the Garden City, pale Garden City Mall on Thika Road. They also have branches in Mombasa at Lekol Building, Baraki Road, and Nyali Centre on Links Road. 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What I'm going to do is give you a chance to walk away with a 5K gift hamper courtesy of Tile and Carpet. I'll give you more details on how you can be a winner. But before we get there,
1: to get you up and get you going, get you going. 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
0: And you know what? Today's a sad day for me. Very, very sad day for me. And our moment of inspiration is to anyone who has lost someone so dear. Yeah? Today it's not me who lost someone, but a friend of mine. I could actually call her a sister, who is walking through one of the deepest pains any parent could face. She lost her beautiful, beautiful daughter. And you know what? There's some losses that can never fully be explained, because losing a child is not just heartbreak. It's a kind of pain that changes the shape of a person's world. To my friend Dodo, please know this. Cassidy's life mattered. Her name matters. Her memory matters. The love you shared with her did not end when she left this world. The love still lives on in every memory, in every prayer, in every tear, in every heart that she touched. And to every other mother, every father, every family listening right now who has lost a child, this is for you too. We see you. We honor your pain. We honor your child's life. We speak love over the names that still live in our hearts. You don't need to be strong every day, because some days simply breathing is enough. Some days the tears are the prayer. Some days remembering is the only strength that you have, and that is still strength. So to my dear friend Dodo, to my sister Dodo, may God hold you close. May He comfort you in every moment. May He bring peace in the moments when the pain feels too heavy. And may we never forget the children who left too soon, including Cassidy, but whose love and light and memory will live forever. So Dodo, remember this. Cassidy will always, always be remembered with love. And today we hold you and every grieving parent in our hearts. You will be fine and you will move forward. God bless.

0: I know you're all the way in South Africa, but we remember Cassidy today. We send our deepest love to Dodo and every parent carrying the pain of a child gone too soon. May their names never be forgotten. May those memories remain light in the darkness. And may every grieving heart listening right now feel seen, feel held, and of course surrounded by love. This one's for Cassidy, for Dodo, and for every family learning to live with a love that never ends. May she eternally rest in peace, eh? In the meantime, though, stay on Classic 105. We've got Bruno Mars coming up shortly with I Just Might in just a little while. I'm really sorry. This situation with my friend has really got me emotional. But we'll get through this. We'll get through it quite fine. So, Sikuos Konde, don't worry. We are here with you. 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
2: Now, you know, uzuri wa media, kazi yetu ni kuinform, share information, wale walifanya communication. That's our role. Na kuna vitu zinafanyika, especially this time, unaitaji divine revelation. Now, there's something that has happened yesterday. I don't know. Now, Nastawa may capture her front page. Our president is in France.
3: Yes. For the G7.
2: G7. You know what is G7?
3: Yeah. The 7 wealthiest countries in the world.
2: Wewe ujulizi sisi tumeingilia wapi? Sisi ni third world tumeingilia wapi tuko kwa hiyo meza. And President Ruto was right there kwa round table. Akukuja saya picha. He was there discussing. Out of Africa yote, yeye ndiye amechaguliwa. Ni nini hii hawa wanaona na sisi hatuoni?
3: There is so much in Kenya.
2: You know, you need to ask yourself, a lot of questions. Ni nini hii dunia yote inaona sisi hatuoni? Wacha mambo ya one time na kasongo, hebu jiulize ni nini hii wanaona?
3: Me, I can just tell you two items. Gold and oil.
2: Hatuna gold.
3: We do.
2: Where?
3: Huge deposits.
2: Where?
3: Ngoja utaona.
2: Na oil.
3: Yes.
2: Where?
3: Go to utaona. You see, again, just go back to your question. What is this wanaona we hauoni?
2: Exactly.
3: Kama we hata hauoni hizo, utasaidiwa na nani?
2: What I know for sure, Maina. And I don't know, even UN headquarters zimeletwa hapa.
3: Yes. What is it they are seeing?
2: Ndio nakwambia inahitaji divine intervention.
3: I can't believe you can't see it.
2: Wachana hizo. What I know for sure, unaona hii map ya Africa? Unaona map ya Africa? Ebu chora map ya Africa, unaiona? Ebu ipindue hivi. Unajua inakaa kama gun.
3: Ah.
2: Apo trigger iko. Moja. You know that's where Kenya is.
3: Ah.
2: Kuna kitu tuko nayo hapa. Mungu si anifungue macho nione.
3: Ukipindua Africa inakaa gun.
2: Eh.
3: Na mahali trigger iko.
2: Hapo.
3: Hapo ni Kenya.
2: Hapo Kenya ndio iko.
3: You sat down and thought of that.
2: Nimefikiria. Hoi hoi hoi hoi.
3: God help us. And may you never get onto any national decision making body.
2: Kuna kitu anaona atuioni. Hai.
3: Ukipindua Africa inakaa gun. Na mahali trigger iko ni Kenya.
2: Hapo ndio tuko.
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2: Jonathan David scored a hat-trick as host Canada hammered Qatar 6-0 in their second group match this morning to move closer to a second-round slot in Vancouver. Kyle Larin and Nathan Saliba added one each, while Qatar's Al-Manai scored an own goal to complete the beating. The Qataris finished the game with nine men after El Amin and Asim Madibo were sent off

roundabout, right? Because it shares, when you see it, rather, you need to take a picture and then share it on your socials and tag Stan Big Bank so that we can celebrate our financial journeys together. That financial journey of yours has taken a while so that you can curate it to what it is today. You have walked a journey that no one else has. It's unique to you. And of course, when you spot those shoes by Stan Big Bank on those roundabouts, well, those shoes are symbolism that indeed they are walking with you. And that's why this morning I want to hook you up with 5,000 bob courtesy of Stan Big Bank. If you can give me a call and share with me what success story your shoes can tell today in your financial journey. If you are today sitting down with your grandchildren, your children, or a partner of yours, and you're telling them about your financial journey, what success story can your shoes tell today? I'd love to hear your story. Hit me up on 0711-046-105, because that journey is so unique. It's such an inspiration. And you always need a financial partner to be with you. And Stan Big Bank is that partner.

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7: Bandari FC have been slapped with a major one-year transfer ban after failing to comply with the FIFA ruling involving former coach Mohamed Bourji. The coastal side, who were accused of breach of contract, haven't settled the Moroccan's outstanding arrears, having parted ways in December last year. The sanction means Bandari won't be able to register new players in both domestic and international transfers until the debt is cleared. FIFA directed FKF to enforce the ruling locally, pending further sanctions. KRU chairperson Harriet Okach says the 25th edition of the SportPesa National Sevens Circuit will be the most exciting and entertaining following a major financial boost from their main sponsors. KRU received a record 34.14 million shillings sponsorship from SportPesa, and Okach believes the money will help strengthen player development and intensify competition among the clubs. The tournament runs from July 25th to September 13th, beginning with the Prince Lou Sevens and will conclude with the Christie Sevens. KCB RFC will defend their title.
8: This is the 25th edition of the National Sevens Circuit, and it's going to be the fourth year that SportPesa work with Kenya Rugby Union. It just goes to show the confidence and how intentional you are in growing the sport.
7: 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I'm Suzanne Kimashia.
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2: Mwalimu. 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Why don't you keep calling? 0711-046-105 is my number. 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So, yani, and Father's Day is around the corner. Have you ever met a woman who's living a double life? Hit me up. 0711-046-105.

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1: Wananichora mimi na wewe. 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
3: South Africa head coach Hugo Broos has accused Czechia of using anti-football tactics during their 1-1 draw at Mercedes-Benz Stadium last night. The point keeps both teams' World Cup hopes alive ahead of the final games in Group A against South Korea and Mexico respectively. Despite rallying from behind to grab a point through Teboho Mokoena's penalty, Broos insists they deserved victory. Bafana Bafana are at the bottom of the group with 1 point, same as the Czechs.
4: Czechia is a physical team. They don't like to play really football or passing game. No, it's very straight, and they have the players for it. And okay, it is also a tactic, but I think if you like football, that you like more the game we play today than the game of Czechia.
3: CECAFA has formally rejected FKF's appeal and reliance on CAF regulations in the Kenya versus Sudan dispute, insisting the matter is governed exclusively by CECAFA's own tournament rules. This comes after Kenya's 16-0 victory over Sudan was scrapped and recorded as 3-0 after the match was abandoned in the 54th minute. Sudan were reduced to 6 players through injuries, forcing the tournament to be abandoned. Kenya dropped to second in Pool A and will now battle Uganda, while host Tanzania battle South Sudan in the semi-finals. That's your sport on Classic 105. I'm Suzanne Kimashia.
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0: What a jam. It is playing on Classic 105. Young Professor Amoah, very good morning to you. And I see you, Mr. Paul Banks. Karibu sana. Welcome, welcome, welcome to your station for good times and great hits. This is Classic 105. Karibu sana to Mike and Kingangi. I've got Kelani's Folded. That's coming up in just a short while. On our morning conversation, we are talking about facts. Simple facts. Yeah? After watching The Polygamist, one thing stood out for me. Okay, rather, I haven't watched it, but after seeing what people are saying, that this Jonas guy is not just a man who cheats, but he's a guy who represents deception. He represents people who live one life in public and another life in secret. And throughout this week, mumeshinda hapa mkiambia wanaume kwamba they are Jonases. But today, I want to flip that conversation. Because pia sisi wanaume tunaingiliwa sana saingine. Are there female Jonases? Women who live double lives. Because we always hear about men with those secret relationships. Men who have second families. Men who betray and hide behind the image of being good husbands and fathers. But are there women doing the same thing quietly? And I beg to say that they are. A lot of men out here are raising children they did not know are theirs. Are not theirs, rather. Isn't that a Jonase moment? A lot of women have multiple men who take care of different aspects of their financial lives. Isn't that a Jonase moment? Ebu, talk to me this morning. 0711-046-105 is my number. Hi, how are you?
1: Hello, Francis.
0: I can hear you. How are you doing?
1: How are you?
0: Niko Salama.
1: Me, I've got a very special request. Ambia Kingangi akupatie kayamba.
0: Anipatie kayamba.
1: Akupatie kayamba kabisa. Uh-huh. What you say today, Mungu akubariki, my friend.
0: What's your story?
1: Upewe kayamba, because there are female journalists outside here.
2: So many.
1: There's so many. So that other city, if you do something small, they are very fast to criticize. Lakini wao wakifanya, yifike huko nyuma. So, Mike pewa kayamba na Kingangi. Ambe kia kupea kayamba mzuri kabisa kwa today. Leo hata kukua karibu tumenua kwa kiti.
2: Wacha nipatia Mike kayamba.
1: Kayamba, thank you very much.
0: Hey. Asante.
1: Have a nice weekend.
0: You too. Hello, good morning.
3: I was saying,
0: Mm-hmm.
3: I was in campus some years ago.
0: Yeah.
3: And I had a girlfriend.
0: Mm-hmm. Mm-hmm.
3: So this girlfriend was coming. I live in Nakuru.
0: Yes.
3: So she would come from Nairobi to Nakuru with her sister. So I had my campus guy who was my friend in Nakuru.
0: Yes.
3: I didn't know that that guy, my friend, was also the boyfriend to my girlfriend.
0: Hey. Aya.
3: So.
0: Uh-huh.
3: We were on a long holiday, so when we opened Kampo, we went back to Kampo.
0: Yeah.
3: My guy was telling my common, my mutual friends that, I went to this guy's place, and he has these girlfriends.
0: Yes.
3: That I moved with. How come this guy has got a girlfriend who does not have good manners? So I could not defend myself.
0: Okay.
3: So I let the story just go the way it is, and I could not say, that the girlfriend actually belonged to me.
0: Yes.
3: So what happened when we were in campus? That girlfriend sent a love letter. It was a long time ago, in the late 90s.
0: Mm-hmm.
3: Sent a love letter to my friend. The guy was called Eric.
0: Mm. Yes.
3: And actually, the girl detailed everything that they were doing, even the intercourse and all that.
0: Mm.
3: So actually, the guy proved to everybody that the guy had...

0: One second, you're enjoying your first day off in forever. 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
1: At easing congestion and meeting growing passenger demand, Transport CS Davis Chircher says the current terminal's capacity will increase from 7.5 million to 12 million passengers annually, while a new terminal will handle an additional 10 million passengers each year.
2: This procurement is not solely for a construction of a new passenger terminal. This will include an upgrade and expansion of existing terminal buildings, rehabilitation of the existing airfield, and a construction of a new greenfield terminal.
1: The Jukwa Lawasomi Peace Building Program will be extended to primary and secondary schools. Interior PS Raymond Omolo says the move comes amid recent cases of unrest in several secondary schools across the country. Speaking during the launch of the program, Omolo said the expansion will help build safe, inclusive and peaceful learning environments while strengthening dialogue and conflict resolution skills among learners. The government says it's enhancing cybersecurity measures to protect Kenya's rapidly expanding digital economy. ICTPS John Tanui says the country is strengthening legal and regulatory frameworks, improving cybersecurity oversight and investing in advanced technologies. The measures are part of the Kenya Digital Master Plan 2022 to 2032 and broader efforts to secure national digital assets as the country accelerates its digital transformation agenda. The Ministry of Health is stepping up efforts to improve care of people living with sickle cell disease. Medical Services PS Ouma Oluga says the government is enhancing the capacity of health workers and establishing a national sickle cell disease registry to improve management of the condition.
3: One of the things that has been a pain point in this country is management of sickle cell. So far, we only have patients who live longest, up to around 47 years, and we want to increase both the lifespan. We want to increase the experiences of these patients.
1: Deputy CJ Philomena Mwilu says the success of justice reforms should be measured by their impact on people's lives, not just court statistics such as case clearance rates and backlog reduction. She noted that true justice is reflected when people experience fairness, vulnerable groups are heard, conflicts are resolved peacefully, and public trust in institutions grows. Now you're up to date on Classic 105. I'm Suzanne Kimashia.
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0: Thomas, Paul Banks, Mustafa Kissa, and a host of others. Hit me up on X at MikeMondo1 at Classic 105 Kenya. That hashtag is Mike and Kingangi. Don't forget also, because the football season is here, June is also the perfect time for you to celebrate the fathers and the father figures who mean so much to you. 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And also stay on Classic 105. Your chance to win a Naivas voucher worth 5,000 bob is coming up in just a little while. But indeed, before we get there, we're talking about this idea of Jonases. You know, this conversation was just inspired by that Netflix show, The Polygamist. I don't know if you've watched it or you haven't. I know personally I haven't watched it, but I've been hearing about what it's about. And according to that story, it's the show of a man who looks like he has everything together. On the outside, he's a husband, he's a family man, a provider. But behind the scenes, there are secrets. There's betrayal. There's another side to him that people closest to him do not fully know. And that is what makes the story so uncomfortable, because it's not just about teaching, it's about cheating, rather. It's about deception. It's about someone living two versions of their life, one that everyone sees and the one that is hidden. But here's the question I want us to sit with this morning. As this week you've been calling men Jonases, you're all Jonas, you're like that guy in the Polygamist. But are there female Jonases? We often talk about men's double lives. Men who have secret relationships, men who have families outside their homes, men who betray their wives and still come back home like nothing has happened. But can women do the same thing too? Are there women who also are living hidden lives? Women who have secret lovers, emotional affairs, other relationships or private worlds that their husbands or their partners know nothing about? And if those female Jonases exist, why don't we talk about them as much? Is it because women hide betrayal better? Is it because society finds it easier to believe men are the ones who cheat? Or is it because when a woman betrays, the shame and judgment is much heavier? This morning, let's have an honest conversation, eh? Not to attack anyone, but to ask the real question. Are there female Jonases walking these streets just like men? Have the final word.
1: Hello, Mike, how are you?
0: I'm very well. How are you?
1: Yes. Now, about these female Jonases.
0: Yes.
1: There are so many.
0: Yeah.
1: Hello?
0: I can hear you. Go ahead.
1: Yes. Like the other day, there is a lady.
0: Mm-hmm.
1: Three kids, three different fathers.
0: Mm-hmm.
1: And apo mtaani, amepanga four exes.
0: Hey.
1: And one current one in a club.
0: Guy.
1: Could have four exes, and the four exes know each other. What at you to make it here to make it here with me. Then there's the new guy, the fifth one.
0: Eh.
1: Also in the same club.
0: Yes.
1: That's what I said, man. You
0: Jonase.
2: Hello.
0: I can hear you. Go ahead.
3: Hello. Morning. Yes. Morning. Yes. Go ahead. Endelea.
0: Yeah, Miss Salimika.
3: Aha, Miss Salimika.
2: Tukubaliane tu kitu kimoja. 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
3: Period.
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3: Center.
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0: Mm.
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0: Yeah.
2: Hiyo utajinyonga bure ukianza kufuata sijui kuna majona jona hii dunia.
0: Yeah.
2: Ni wako sahihi nako kwa kitanda yako na mko naye peke yenu.
3: Kwisha.
0: Hai.
2: Hiyo ingine. 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
3: Haleluya.
0: Okay.
3: Yeah.
2: Have a very good weekend, my brother.
0: You too.
3: You too.
0: Hmm? Memory verse. Your wife is your wife when she's with you.
3: Mm.
0: The minute she leaves the house, she becomes mali ya umma.
3: Yes.
0: Eh. 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Ama uneza jinyonga.
3: Pressure.
0: Eh.

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You might have a fortune, but you lose me, you still gonna be misfortune.

0: heartbreak kindly. That thing you need to be very careful on. Be careful who you're going to hurt. Be careful who you're going to just go ahead and start making them feel things that they never thought in life they would feel coming from you. Yeah? Because when we carry on this tradition that we've started emulating in our lives of infidelity, of lies, of simply being absolutely heartless when it comes to other people's feelings, I'm telling you, I guarantee you, one day, katakuuma, naikikuuma, my friend, you're not going to like it. Anyway, stay on Classic 105. I've got a super, super jam coming up in just a little while. Elvis Kibet, your track, Mtu Kama Mimi. It's on the way shortly. But before we get there, we are all about Naivas this morning, eh? The best match day moments happen when the family, when the friends are gathering around to cheer on their favorite team. So whether you're planning to watch the World Cup and do a watch party like this, or even sit back and enjoy the game from home, Naivas is definitely ready with everything you need through Game Naki Kapu Kibonge. 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Naivas, Kikapu Kibonge. And this morning I want to hook you up with a 5k Naivas voucher if you can give me a call and share with me your favorite dad moment during the World Cup season and how you're going to use Naivas to make this season memorable. Hit me up. 0711-046-105 is my number. In the meantime though, did you hear this?
1: 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Kasheshe. Did you hear this?
2: Now, you know, mimi, nilizaliwa na nililelewa ukambani, mashambani.
0: Okay.
2: Mimi na watu wa senta.
0: Hey.
2: Wa Rift Valley tuko hivi.
0: Same WhatsApp group.
2: Now, there's something I'm not getting.
0: Which is?
2: Hii asali ya nyuki.
0: What has it done?
2: You know, every supermarket inauza ma asali.
0: Yes.
2: Mingi sana hata zina jina zingine.
0: There are so many different brands.
2: So kuna moja nimenunua juzi.
0: Mm.
2: Inanishangaza nikiona daily. Is it? Haijafika nusu na ni sukari sasa. Yeah. Ni sukari guru. Hii ni sukari guru.
0: It is not legitimate.
2: I don't know. Hii hizi nyuki mnaja juzi. Yeah. We mara mwisho kuona nyuki ni lini?
0: Mimi, yeah. I know. I can't even remember.
2: So hizi nyuki mingi sana za kutengeneza asali.
0: But si huko Ukambani ndio asali inatokanga.
2: Do you know what it takes kutengeneza kakikombe kamoja ka asali?
0: No, I've never tried.
2: It's a lot of work.
0: Hey.
2: It's the genuine ones zilikuwa zinatoka Baringo na Kitui.
0: Hey.
2: Hizi zingine na yata.
0: Ni sukari nguru.
2: I don't know.
0: Yeah?
2: Easiest, kila supermarket ikona shelves kumi za asali.
0: Yes.
2: Hizi nyuki zimetoka hapi ya kutengeneza. I don't know.
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7: 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The firm has already completed 200 units, with 464 under construction and more than 2,300 in the pipeline. IHS Kenya Managing Director Kioi Wamba says sustainable housing investments create jobs, strengthen communities and support long-term economic growth. Low insurance penetration and customer retention remain a challenge in Kenya, but industry players see room for growth. Kava Group CEO Aisi Makatiani says technology can help insurers improve customer experience and retention through more consistent service delivery. He adds that digital distribution channels are making it easier for consumers to purchase insurance alongside everyday products and services, helping extend coverage to more Kenyans.
8: I think that the economies are going to grow over the period. Yes, we'll struggle a little bit because of the challenges the economy has, but it will grow.
7: That's the business news. I'm Gloria Musimbi.
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Jam. Anki Elvis Kiben, thank you so much for requesting this one. Oh, we gotta start this one all over again because Wailai. This is what you call a blessing of a track. It is, of course, courtesy of the worship with Arimani. It is playing next on Classic 105. Come on, Mimi.

0: It was just for you. It was just for your prosperity that Jesus Christ died for you. Ndio maana mtu kama wewe alikutoa nyuma akakufikisha hapa. What a track by Arimani. It is playing on Classic 105. Good times and great hits. A very good morning to you. Karibu to a Feel Good Friday on Mike and Kingangi in the morning. Considering that, of course, this Sunday is going to be Father's Day, I've got a special jam that's coming through by a legend in R&B. Or find out who that person is in just a little while. That's coming up shortly. But for right now, we're talking about the best match day moments that are happening when family and friends gather together to cheer on their favorite team during this World Cup season. And whether you're planning to watch a watch party, or even enjoying the game from home, Naivas is ready with everything that you need to go through that game na kikapu kibonge. 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Naivas, kikapu kibonge. This morning, I want to hook you up with a Naivas voucher with 5,000 Kenya shillings. Why don't you give me a call and share with me your favorite dad moment during the World Cup season and how you're using Naivas to make this season memorable. Hit me up 0711-046-105. Talk to me.
1: How are you this morning?
0: I'm very good. How are you?
1: Me loving my moment with my dad when we were watching this football.
0: Okay.
1: Yes. Yen wa England, mimi wa Ghana.
0: Aha. Kwa hivyo huwa mnaangalia yes, pamoja?
1: Yes, tunaingia tukikunywa for drinks na snacks.
0: Ah, sawa sawa. That's very nice. What you need to do is for the upcoming fixtures.
1: Okay.
0: Kuna fixtures zingine zinakuja, and for those upcoming fixtures, mm-hmm, you, I want you to make sure you're passing by Naivas.
1: Okay.
0: At Naivas you can enjoy kikapu kibonge deals. You can get all your snacks, your drinks, your meals, uh-huh, zote from there. Okay.
1: Mm.
0: I want you to pass by a Naivas near you and grab yourself your snacks for the next round of fixtures. What I'm going to do is I'm going to hook you up with a 5K Naivas voucher.
1: Okay, thank you so much, Mike.
0: And of course, today we are pausing to celebrate Father's Day. I need to celebrate all the dads. Let me tell you, Father's Day is on Sunday. And to every dad who shows up, who provides, who protects, who prays, who works hard, even when nobody sees it, happy Father's Day to you. And to the fathers who are present, not just in the house, but in the hearts and the lives of their children, we honor you, your love, your guidance, your sacrifice, your strength. It matters more than you ever know. And to the father figures, the uncles, the brothers, the grandfathers, mentors, stepdads, guardians, who have stepped in and became a safe place for someone, we see you too. Because fatherhood is not only about biology, it's about love, it's about responsibility, it's about presence and commitment. And today, I also hold space for those who find this day difficult, those who have lost their fathers, those who are missing their children, and those whose relationship with their father is complicated. May you feel comfort, may you feel peace, may you feel love on Father's Day. Happy Father's Day to all men who are doing their best, learning as they go, choosing those children every single day. To love, to lead them, to stand with their families. You are appreciated. You are needed. You are loved. So on Sunday, if nobody tells you this, tell them Mike Mondo did. Happy Father's Day to you. And cheers to many more.

0: up. We honor you. Happy Father's Day, and may your love continue to shape homes, guide children, and leave a legacy that will be remembered for generations. This Sunday, Happy Father's Day to you. 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But indeed, before we get there, did you know that KRA has made tax filing and compliance easier? 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Then after you do that, you enter the OTP sent to your registered number to confirm your identity. After that, you view your IT1 employment income summary. And then after that, review the summary, tap confirm and submit. And you will have, of course, an acknowledgement message once filing successfully. So please make sure you file your tax returns. Jijue na jibeta na KRA. Sawa sawa. In the meantime, though, did you hear this?
1: 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Kasheshe. Did you hear this?
2: Jana kulikuwa na baridi ingine ya World Club.
3: I'm telling you.
2: Yes.
3: That called for yesterday.
2: Huh?
3: Niliosha ngoza juzi ya kauka.
1: Because every story has a fun, wacky side. Classic 105. Kasheshe. Kasheshe.
4: You think it's a joke?
2: Eh? Wamesema inakuja baridi.
3: Yes.
2: That's your cue to get married. If you're not married, nimeambia maina.
3: Yes.
2: Take advantage of this season.
3: Okay.
2: Enda atafute moto sasa. Yo baridi ya jana mpaka saa saba.
3: It was really, really bad. It was so cold yesterday.
2: Yeah.
3: Kwanza hata vile niliamka leo asubuhi.
2: Yes.
3: Just to come here to work.
2: Yeah.
3: I kept on asking myself, how do you and maina operate these times of the night?
2: Mina kwambia mwili inazoea.
3: Inazoea aje?
2: Inazoea.
3: Guy,
2: but great to see you. Karibu sana sana sana.
3: Thank you very much.
1: Kasheshe. Chanuka. Be in the know with Maina and Kingangi in the morning. Classic 105.
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12: Co-hosts Mexico beat South Korea 1-0 at the Akron Stadium to become the first side to qualify for the second round at the ongoing World Cup this morning. Luis Romo pounced on a loose rebound from Korea keeper Kim Song-gyu's blunder to score the only goal in the 50th minute. The Mexicans lead Group A with 6 points, followed by the Koreans who are on 3 points. Czechia, who played to a 1-1 draw with South Africa last night, are third with 1 point, same as Bafana Bafana, but with a better goal difference. Another co-host, Canada, hammered 9-man Qatar 6-0 courtesy courtesy of Jonathan David's hat-trick in their second Group B match to move closer to a last 32 slot. The Canadians move top of the table with 4 points, same as second place Switzerland, who thrashed Bosnia-Herzegovina 4-1 last night, but with a lower goal difference. Real Madrid have confirmed the signing of Ibrahima Konate on a free transfer after the defender's contract expired with Premier League side Liverpool. The 27-year-old Frenchman has agreed a deal until 2030 with the Spanish club. It becomes Madrid's third signing of the summer after the arrivals of Chelsea left-back Marco Correa and Manchester City midfielder Bernardo Silva. Madrid also have an agreement in place to sign right-back Denzel Dumfries from Inter Milan in a deal worth over £17 million. That's your sport on Classic 105. I'm Suzanne Kimashia.
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0: good times and great hits. Imelda Mutia, I've got Ali Kiba alongside Mboso on the way. Kelani and Asha will be playing as well. But before we get there, I want to know, is your friend's enemy automatically your enemy as well? Because I just realized that out here, people are carrying other people's beef. Watu wanabebeana, you know, a beef ukuinje. Someone has a problem with your friend. You also have a problem with that person. When I ask you, why don't you, you know, talk to this other person? I don't know. No, ata sina reason. I don't have a reason. I just know they are my friend's enemy. So they are my enemy as well. You know, sometimes you get dragged into situations that were never even yours to begin with. Unnecessary drama. And I'm just curious, is that really how it's supposed to be? Do you automatically inherit someone else's, you know, enemies just because you're close to them? And you know, at the same time, I can also argue, if you're friends with my enemy, then you might just be my enemy as well. It gets even more interesting. I want to know, where do we draw the line between loyalty and unnecessary beef? Is your friend's enemy automatically your enemy as well? I want to hear from you on that one as this hits play on.
1: It's 11:22.
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0: 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It is Should Have Never by Usher and Kehlani. And you know, that is actually a song that is written or was written by Babyface. You know, when we talk about some of the most successful songwriters of all time in the music industry, Babyface is definitely one of them. He's always on top. You know, he's a man who's behind so many timeless classics. In fact, there's one I'm going to be playing for you next. He's connected to a song by Boyz II Men. It is a song that defined an entire era. Skip a classic 105, because End of the Road will be playing next.
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0: That is the beautiful Shekinah weather suited. And I really want to feel everything exactly the way she felt when she was writing that song. You know, that kind of love. I want to feel that kind of love, because love can be a beautiful thing, you know, especially when you're hearing about it in songs like that one, or watching it in movies where everything looks and works out perfectly in the end. And, you know, maybe that is where the problem started for some of us. I believe we probably should not have grown up watching all those Forever and Always movies, because, you know, we grew up thinking love is just supposed to be perfect. You know, you meet someone, anafanya hivi, unamsamehea, mambo inaendelea, everything just falls into place. Meanwhile, real life, things are completely different. Mambo ni tofauti in reality. But you know what? If you've actually found that kind of love, then lucky for you, very, very lucky for you. Now, I want us to take it a notch higher with this other hit. Still speaking of love, it is Beyonce with Love on Top, coming up next on Classic 105.
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0: between Usher and Alicia Keys. It is My Boo playing here on Classic 105. Good times and great hits. I'm Imelda Butio, and I honestly don't know about you, but I'm counting down, you know, the hours to, you know, my time here, because I'm so ready for the weekend. We are almost there though. Sindio tuko karibu kufika kwa weekend. In fact, have a Classic 105. The weekend has already started with the hits. I'll be playing one from Sanai Pay Tanda, Chris Brown as well, Justin Timberlake with Can't Stop the Feeling, because yes, no one can come between us and that Furahi Day feeling. All that playing next on Classic 105.
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0: Sanae P. Tande really delivered a timeless hit with that one. It is Amina wrapping up that hour of good times and great hits here on a classic Word of Five. Stay with me as we enter into another hour of absolutely timeless classics. But before we do that, if you're in Kakamega, I have to keep reminding you that Radio Africa Roadshow is going to be coming your way on the 26th of June. Yes, it's just 1 week to that day. It's going to be next week Friday. 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
3: The Anti-Counterfeit Authority has introduced a digital security mark to help customers identify genuine products and curb the spread of counterfeit goods. Board Chairperson Nelson Gaishuhie said the anti-counterfeit security device will enhance productive authentication for customers, regulators and enforcement officers, especially as counterfeit trade increasingly shifts to digital platforms. The initiative aims to protect customers from harmful fake products. An estimated 1.37 million people worldwide are currently living with kidney cancer, with Africa accounting to 3.9% of the cases. According to lead renal program at the Division of Cancer and National Syndemic Diseases, Stephen Mutiso, about 435,000 new kidney cancer cases and 156,000 deaths are recorded globally each year, with Africa accounting to 6.5% of the cancer-related deaths, based on the 2022 data from the International Agency for Research on Cancer. Mediators handling disputes involving children under the alternative justice system have been asked to prioritize the best interest of the child. Speaking during the ongoing alternative justice system conference in Kenya, Faith Kolia called on mediators to create a child-friendly and conducive environment throughout the process. She emphasized the need to safeguard children's rights, including ensuring they have appropriate representation and are adequately informed and involved in matters affecting them.
4: Lazima muangalie kwamba huyu mtoto akona ile understanding ya kuelewa ile kesi iko mbele yake. Na mtoto kama haelewi, hiyo kikao inafaa kusimamishwa. Na kama pia atakuwa uncomfortable, basi huyo mtoto afai kulazimishwa.
3: Refugees in Kakuma have expressed mixed reactions over their safety as the world prepares to mark the World Refugee Day tomorrow. Some of those we spoke to say safety goes beyond physical protection, noting that while they acknowledge the improved security, they still face economic hardships and emotional challenges. The day will be marked under the theme Until Everyone is Safe.
5: I am able to be given that platform to go back to my original status.
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3: 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I'm Tony Ngala.
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0: All right, it is the last hour of our time together this Friday here on Classic 105. Good times and a great hit. Asante sana for choosing us. We still have one solid hour to enjoy some heat. So let us wind things down with some absolutely great energy. I'll be playing Kishio Cole right after Wizkid and has a smile.

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0: she's really about slowing down and enjoying the small things with Leave More, Love More on Classic 105. Good times and great hits. I'm Imelda Butio. Now, as we continue moving through the day, you know, between the heat, the hassle, the long working hours, the running around and everything in between, your body goes through a lot without you even realizing it. So by the time you finally get a moment to yourself, all you want is to feel fresh again. You know, you want to feel clean, you want to feel light, you want to feel comfortable. And that is where the Sour Soap Cool comes in. Whether it's the refreshing feel of the sour refreshingly cool or the energizing cool citrus burst, it is that everyday freshness that helps you reset after a long day. The Sour Soap Cool cleans deeply, it gives rich foam and is gentle on your skin. It leaves you feeling fresh, feeling light and comfortable all day long. 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I'm going to be playing a hit by Asia Cruz is on the way, Kid Sweat and King Madi working on Classic 105.
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0: That was Asia Cruz with Selfish, but I hope this day has been kind to you. I'm Imelda Mateo, and you're listening to Classic 105, Good Times and Great Hits. Coming up next is a song you're going to be singing along to word for word. It is from John Legend, so keep it Classic 105. But before we get there, if you're in Kakamega, I'm going to keep reminding you that something big is going to be happening in your town. 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We're talking about a full takeover. 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I mean, who doesn't love some goodies? 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

know what I gotta love you and leave you. I know you're having a great time. Me too, man. But I gotta head home, and Andre's gotta head and start preparing for his call time, and that's gonna be at 2:13. Now I know ni mapema kidogo, so do this, yeah. Head on home, get yourself refreshed, put something in your belly, eat, though they have amazing food there as well. And get yourself absolutely ready, because 2:13 is exactly where you need to be this Friday evening, and that is all for grown and sexy business, right? So make sure you head on over there.

0: Tupatane huko actually. In the meantime though, of course, Mine and Kingangi Reloaded is coming up in just a couple of moments in case you missed out on all the hilarious moments during the week. And Dr. Love after that. I will be back on Sunday. That's from 10 a.m. all the way up until midday, delivering nothing but R&B greatness. And again, this week we are focusing on Kenyan talent. So I'll figure out exactly who that is before then. Till then, beloved, please take care of yourselves and each other and remember to keep it classic.
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8: President William Ruto has warned against any plans to disrupt the country ahead of the June 25th Gen Z protest anniversary, asserting that the government will defend the rights of all citizens. Speaking in Nairobi during the National Productivity and Performance Conference, President Ruto emphasized that while rights exist, maintaining national stability and order remains a top priority for his administration.
9: We must protect our country. We must focus on our development. And on that mission, I will lead that charge. Children will go to school. Workers will go to work. And businesses will go open their businesses and grow our economy.
8: Interior Cabinet Secretary Kipchumba Murkomen has accused some political leaders of recruiting and mobilizing goons to disrupt public events before shifting blame to the government. Speaking at the burial of Mama Zipporah Kosgei, wife of the former Tinderet MP Henry Kosgei, Murkomen warned that the growing culture of political hooliganism threatens national cohesion and public order, urging leaders to stop using criminal gangs as tools of political competition. A section of stakeholders is urging MPs to review and amend some of the contentious provisions in the 2026 finance bill despite its passage. They argue that certain clauses could hinder business growth and investment. According to stakeholders, the government should consider lowering taxes and reducing interest rates on loans to create a more conducive business environment, stimulate investment and support economic growth.
10: Kenyans are very hardworking if they are given that environment as an incentive. I think there is hope.
11: And we hope that Parliament will actually eventually be able to pass and ensure that cost of transactions does not increase.
8: Former Chief Justice David Maraga and former Interior Cabinet Secretary Fred Matiang'i have held talks as part of ongoing consultations aimed at strengthening opposition unity ahead of the 2027 general election. According to Maraga, the two presidential hopefuls say they are working towards building a broad coalition committed to transforming the country. Maraga noted that their goal is to establish a government founded on constitutionalism, the rule of law, and the eradication of corruption and state capture. As the world prepares to mark Father's Day on Sunday, women have been urged to appreciate men who have demonstrated responsibility and positive leadership. Therapist Benjamin Zulu says such recognition can help counter the narrative that men are toxic, noting that many struggle to be vulnerable due to societal pressures and perceptions.
12: There are men who want to be there for their children. There are men who want to be there for their families, and they show up. They just don't get clapped for, and they're always in front there, even when things are uncertain.
8: Now you're up to date on Classic 105. I'm Gloria Musimbi.
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0: Unajua, ingekuwa Mother's Day, tungekuwa tumepigiwa tarumbeta from Monday.
1: I know.
0: Yeah.
1: I know. Tungepigiwa kelele hapa. Eh, ni noma.
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0: Yeah.
3: Nimeamua sitaambia mtu. Nataka tu Sunday ifike.
0: Unataka ujione?
3: Nijione.
0: Utajione.
1: Honestly, I'm not telling anyone because everyone is very quiet. I remember Mother's Day 1 month ago.
0: Yeah.
1: Nilishinda kila siku. Oh, what are we doing for Mother's Day? Oh, nini. Eh, the whole week. Paka nikanunu, I ended up having to do shopping for a present and taking people out for dinner.
0: Wah.
1: Sasa hii yangu, ninangoja.
0: Tujione.
1: Tujione.

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Good times and great hits.

0: I've been listening to you. You know this polygamist movie?
1: Yes.
0: It's a TV show that has come out.
1: The series.
0: Yeah?
1: Yeah, Netflix.
0: Yeah. You guys have been saying how we are all Jonases.
1: The ladies here, wamekasirika.
0: We are all Jonases. And let me be honest. Mimi, by the way, have not watched it.
1: You don't need to watch it?
0: My wife has watched it.
1: What was the reaction?
0: For her, you see, because she's a writer, she's really critical. For her, she's of the opinion that it wasn't executed very well. It just shows the kawaida stories of men who are trash treating women like trash. Oh. Yeah. So she's not necessarily into the idea it's so life changing. Like nothing is new.
1: Yeah.
0: In that show, at least that's what she told me.
1: Okay.
0: Mimi, I've sat down and I've thought about it because I had this conversation on this show. People saying about men being Jonases. But I want to twist it this morning. And I want to ask Kenyans whether or not there are female Jonases in this country we call Kenya.
1: Sasa umemaliza.
0: Yeah? Because we often talk about men who cheat. Men who hide families. Men who live double lives. We say that a lot about men. But my question is this only a male thing?
1: That's the question. You know that child is si wawe jama. You are a Jonases.
0: Yeah, exactly. There are women out here who have a man who pays their rent, another man who is sasa ndio wakufanya badminton. Kuna mwanaume mwingine wakumfanyia makeup na saloon na nini. Kuna mwanaume mwingine wakumpeleka out. Kuna yule wakumpeleka Dubai.
1: Jonases.
0: Yeah, I was very, very, very touched when I heard this story, and then people are saying, "Men, men, men." No, ladies, come here today.
1: You know, I heard even nowadays, wanaangalia hivi wanasema, as much as you are the husband, wanaangalia kichwa chako hivi wanasema,
0: yes,
1: awapati mtoto wako na kichwa kubwa kama wewe. Wanatafuta mtu wanapatia designer baby.
0: Kingangi. There are women out here. How many times do you see ladies with bentens out here and their husbands are at home?
1: Jonases.
0: How many times do we see ladies here in this our country claiming that they are dating someone's husband?
1: Yes.
0: Na boyfriend amekwa huko hata ajui. So today let's talk about this. Aren't there women who are out here who also have secret relationships, emotional affairs, hidden lovers, even completely separate lives from their partner, and their partners know nothing?
1: Yes.
0: And if they exist, why don't we talk about them openly? Could there be female Jonases walking among us too?
1: That's not a question. That's an answer.
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0: Sasa jana kumekuwa na debate hatari sana kwa bunge. 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
1: Yes.
0: Leto naseme MP. You know, hii ni kitu ilianza na former Kibira MP Ken Okoth before it succumbed to cancer. Hii kitu ya bangi,
1: yes,
0: if it should be legalized, it has medicinal values, sindio? Yeah, nasema.
1: Yes, I know it does.
0: Alienda pahi Paris, walimudunga sindano ya hiyo bangi.
1: It does some relief. It for people who suffer from chronic pain conditions, that where you have chronic pain, sometimes there are effects that cannabis. There's a compound in cannabis sativa that allows for pain relief. Yeah.
0: Bangi, wavutaji bangi ndio wanaweza kuambia.
1: Na usisema uko na uchungu.
0: Wana uchungu wa maisha.
1: Niko na uchungu.
0: Ile uchungu wa maisha niko na.
1: Uchungu ya roho. Shiko aliniwacha. Uchungu.
0: So the debate iko yes. Kwa parliament.
1: Yes, it is still in debate.
0: Yeah.
1: The only problem that they're having is that how do you distinguish between medicinal value and recreational use? You see, that there is the problem.
0: Yeah.
1: To distinguish, because there are people who will come up with all sorts of ailments.
0: Yeah.
1: Yeah. Anaumwa na tumbo kidogo.
0: Yeah.
1: Yeah. Bangi.
0: Yes.
1: Yeah. Kikai hivi kidogo sijui umeshikwa na homa, bangi.
0: Exactly.
1: Kama malaria kidogo, bangi.
0: Pressure maisha,
1: bangi.

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1: We need to talk about this. Throughout the, me, I've just been hearing on Classic here in the morning, people saying how men are Jonases. This is based off that next Netflix show, The Polygamist. If you haven't watched it, in the show, Jonas is the kind of man who looks like he has everything together. On the outside, he appears to be a husband, a family man, a provider, the kind of man people may even respect. But behind the scenes, there are secrets. There's betrayal. There's another side to him that the people closest to him do not fully know. And this is what makes this story so uncomfortable, because it's not just about cheating, it's about deception. It's about someone living two versions of their life, one where everyone sees who you are, and the other one is hidden. But there's a question here. Are there female Jonases among us? We often talk about men who live double lives, men who have secret relationships, men who have families outside their homes, men who betray their wives and still come back home like nothing has happened. But see, women do the same thing. How many men today are raising children that are not theirs and they have no idea? How many today women are keeping multiple men to sort out their bills and their expenses in life? How many women today, even their own parents, don't know what they really do for a living? But akienda nyumbani yeye yuko kwa kwaya. Are there female Jonases amongst us?
2: Some people are just exaggerating, this is the whole thing. How do you just live your life based on what you have seen in a series? Kama ingekuwa ni hivyo, kuna movie tumeona za matajiri, mbona hujakuwa tajiri? Yeah, you just want to live your life in such a series. Unasikia lady ametoka, amedivorce bwanake, ama ana demand talaka kwa vile aliona that movie ya whatever. That is nonsense. You just can't live your life. That's a fiction life. There are ladies outside here. There is a friend of mine I know. The other day he was crying. Ati amekuja akarealize bibi yake ame-raise up mtoto mwingine with another man, mtoto ako 12 years. Na hajai realize. You see? So there are so many things. You need to know, as I said, it's all about character.
1: Yes.
2: It's all about character. Si mambo na kwanza ati kwa vile just ka movie kametoka, men are being trusted. Yeah, I don't know. Nothing there. And then what on the same? This guy alikuwa na wanawake wengi. Ukiangalia hiyo movie, this guy only made for children. Oh, sorry, only for ladies. Kuna wanawake wangapi? Kuna wanaume kama 10.
1: Wengi wengi.
2: Yeah. So this is just to can't trust kuishi like their fiction. Let's live really life. And it's all about character. Let's see if you can remember the other day. The Russian man. Amekuja hapo, umeona amefanyia nini wasichana wetu? It's all about character. Yeah, tunakumbuka the Russian man the other day.
1: Yes.
2: Yeah, amelala wasichana wangapi?
1: Wengi.
2: So why do they blame us and that they have seen the fiction? So it's all about character.
1: Sawa sawa. Asante sana, my brother.
3: Jonas is depicted as a character trait, not as a man. So it's just that the man is acting it, but inaonyesha tu tabia ya watu, haionyeshi ati ni mwanaume anafanya hivi ama mwanamke. It's how we behave, yes.
1: As a society.
3: Yeah.
1: Kwa hivyo wanawake wako, ambaye ni Jonase. So we are all Jonases.
3: We are all Jonases, regardless of the gender.
1: Mwalimu, we are all Jonases, regardless of the gender. That is the memory verse here this lady has given.

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1: Hey.
0: Wa Rift Valley tuko hivi.
1: Same WhatsApp group.
0: Now, there's something I'm not getting.
1: Which is?
0: Hii asali ya nyuki.
1: What has it done?
0: You know every supermarket inauza ma asali.
1: Yes.
0: Mingi sana hata zina jina zingine.
1: There are so many different brands.
0: So kuna moja nimenunua juzi.
1: Mm.
0: Inanishangaza nikiona daily. Is it? Haijafika nusu na ni sukari sasa. Yeah. Ni sukari guru hii. Hii ni sukari guru.
1: It is not legitimate.
0: I don't know. Hii hizi nyuki mna juzi. Yeah. We mara mwisho kuona nyuki ni lini?
1: Mimi, yeah. I know, I can't even remember.
0: So hizi nyuki mingi sana za kutengeneza asali.
1: But si huko Ukambani ndio asali inatokanga.
0: Do you know what it takes kutengeneza kakikombe kamoja ka asali jeni?
1: No, I've never tried.
0: It's a lot of work.
1: Hey.
0: It's the genuine ones zilikuwa zinatoka Baringo na Kitui.
1: Hey.
0: Hizi zingine na yata
1: ni sukari ngumu.
0: I don't know.
1: Yeah.
0: Easiest, kila supermarket iko na shelves kumi za asali.
1: Yes.
0: Hizi nyuki zimetoka hapa kutengeneza. I don't know.
2: Yeah. Classic. Also available on songaplay.com.

0: I told you Leon Ritchie stuck on you. That will do.
1: All right, coming up for you.
0: Thank you. I appreciate it.
1: Can you take care of yourself? Thank you for calling in tonight and have a beautiful Friday.
0: Have a great one ahead.
1: You take care of yourself. And I will call her as soon as I can. If you don't hear her, it means she did not pick up her phone.
0: No problem. I appreciate.
1: But I will try several times.
0: Okay, thank you. I really appreciate.
1: You take care of yourself, sir.
0: Okay, you too.
1: Jackie, you have a keeper. How can you not like Ken? Ken seems to be such an easygoing guy. Anyway, I'll have Lionel Richie coming up in a few minutes as I will push on towards 9 p.m. And I'm playing for Ken to go to his beautiful lady, Jackie, is this one, with a great Lionel Richie stuck on you right in the Classic Love Show with

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0: That is Lonely at the Top, which is a choice, by the way, with Asaki and ATR right here on Classic 105. This is Dr. Love once again. Thank you for the company tonight. We have officially crossed beyond 9 p.m. I do hope you're safe wherever you are, safely trying to get to the club or to get somewhere where you can socialize. Remember, I do have some lovely, lovely classic lovesongs coming up for you the rest of the night, and the platform is right here for you to talk about yourself. Now, a bit earlier on, you heard from Ken. Ken is in love with Jackie. He asked me to call her tonight just to express his passion for her, which I did. Take a listen to this one. I'm calling on behalf of Ken. Do you know Ken?
1: Yes, I do.
0: Whom is Ken to you?
1: He's my cousin. He's my fiancé.
0: Well, he called me tonight because he loves you very much.
1: Okay.
0: He just wanted to express his passion for you tonight.
1: All right.
0: On national radio.
1: Oh, goodness. This girl is crazy.
0: On Classic 105.
1: I love him so much, too.
0: Well, he loves you just as much.
1: Thank you very much.
0: You've been dating for 3 years?
1: Yes, we have.
0: And he's looking forward to even more from you and him.
1: I can't wait for that.
0: All right. Well, good for you guys. I'm so happy.
1: Thank you. Thank you so much.
0: The connection always makes it work for my show, so I'm so proud of you guys.
1: Thank you very much. I'm proud of myself as well. Thank you.
0: All right. Would you like to dedicate a song to him tonight?
1: Now I'm confused and shy. Can you choose one for me, please?
0: Absolutely.
1: Thank you.
0: All right. Well, thank you for taking my call.
1: Always. And thank you so much for calling me. And thank you for letting me know how he feels about me. I really appreciate it.
0: He was kind of halfway giggling and laughing because he's so happy with you. He was silly.
1: Yeah.
0: He was actually quite silly, but when you're happy and in love and you're silly, it's beautiful.
1: Yeah. Thank you.
0: All right. Take care. Have a beautiful night. Have a great weekend, by the way, Jackie.
1: You too. Kind of have a great, great, great weekend too. Thank you.
0: Take care of yourselves.
1: You too. Thank you. Thank you for calling.
0: Jackie and Ken sitting on a tree, K-I-S-S-I-N-G. I will have Jay Holiday coming up in a few minutes as we get into this. 9th of March now playing for Jackie and Ken is this one with Pebbles, always right in the classic level.

0: That is a Jay Holiday with a Suffocate right here on Classic 105. This is Dr. Love. Once again, thank you for the company tonight. We are well into the 9 p.m. hour. I do want to thank you so much for being part of us tonight, especially considering it is a Friday night. I'm assuming you have stuff to do tonight, but you are here. And for that, I'm truly grateful. I do have a call waiting at the moment. Take a listen to this one. Hello.
1: This is Melvin calling from Moranga.
0: Melvin, go for it.
1: I just want to request two songs for the weekend.
0: You do that.
1: One is for Westlife, Us Against the World.
0: Okay.
1: And the other one is for Leona Lewis.
0: Yes.
1: A Bleeding Love.
0: All right. Melvin, do the songs go to anyone for you tonight?
1: I just love the song.
0: Which means you have no dates this weekend.
1: Yeah. This weekend I'm just chilling.
0: By yourself.
1: Yeah.
0: You have chores to do in the house by yourself.
1: Yeah, I've just chose to do.
0: Yeah. Is it a choice or is it something that's forced upon you?
1: No. It's a choice.
0: Well, make the distinction.
1: I decided it is good sometimes to make some choices so that I can at least refresh my mind.
0: To park the car.
1: Mm.
0: And leave it there for a couple of days while you go do something else for a second.
1: It's a long story to tell, though.
0: Yeah. Well, fair enough. The songs are coming up for you.
1: Thank you very much. And once again, I'm glad for your show.
0: Well, thank you, Melvin. You have a beautiful night and take care of the guys.
1: Thank you, son. You have a good evening, too.
0: Absolutely. The guys are his brothers. He was hanging out with his boys last night when we spoke. And I'm just following up. I will have Leona Lewis coming up in a few minutes. As we really get into this 9 p.m. hour, now playing for Melvin. Tonight is this one with Westlife, Us Against the World, right in the Classic Love Show with one Dr. Love.

dedicate your love, share your heart, you, your special someone, and Doctor. 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

0: That is Leona Lewis with A Bleeding Love right here on Classic 105. This is Dr. Love on the Classic Love Show. Thank you for being part of us tonight. I do have a call waiting at the moment. Take a listen to this one. Hello, what may I do for you tonight?
1: If you can play for me one song.
0: I will do that for you.
1: Richie Spice, King and Queen.
0: Richie Spice, King and Queen.
1: Yeah.
0: Okay, what's your name?
1: My name is Akeem Bryan from Eldoret.
0: Okay, does the song go to anyone for you tonight?
1: No, I just me only.
0: You're by yourself on a Friday night?
1: Yeah.
0: By choice, or is it forced upon you?
1: It's my choice.
0: Okay, you're saying that to save face. I'm sure if some woman called you up right now.
1: What are you saying?
0: I'm just saying if a particular young lady called you right now, you would actually leave your house, wouldn't you?
1: No, I'm not.
0: Okay, fair enough. The song is coming up for you.
1: Thank you, doctor.
0: You have a good night. Thank you, W. We'll be coming up in a few minutes as I will push out towards 10 p.m. and I'm playing for my good friend right there in Eldoret. Is this one King and Queen? Richie Spice and Alison Hines, by the way, of Roll It Girl. But it is playing right in the Classic

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0: It would be Banky W with Yes No right here on Classic 105. This is Dr. Love once again. Thank you for being part of us tonight. We are heading quickly towards 10 p.m. I do have a call waiting though at the moment. You take a listen to this one. Hello, and how are you tonight?
1: I'm fine, thank you too.
0: What may I do for you tonight?
1: No, I just want you to call my love.
0: Okay.
1: And wish her a good night.
0: All right.
1: Yes, I'm a keen listener of this show.
0: Uh-huh.
1: And I love it so much.
0: Okay, what is your name?
1: My name is John Kirabu.
0: John?
1: Yeah.
0: And you want me to call your lady?
1: Yes.
0: What is her name?
1: She is Mercy Nkirote.
0: Okay, John, you want me to call Mercy, why?
1: Because I love her so much.
0: Uh-huh.
1: She's the mother of my kids.
0: Uh-huh.
1: Warren, Emmanuel, and Peace.
0: Okay, so there's no conflict.
1: Sorry?
0: There's no conflict. You're not in trouble.
1: There is no conflict at all.
0: All right. Now, all you want me to do is call her and tell her that you love her.
1: Sorry?
0: What is your message for her?
1: I love her so much. She's the love of my life.
0: All right. How long have you guys been together?
1: We have so many years. About 21 years.
0: How many years?
1: 21. We have been married for 21 years.
0: Okay, this is quite serious. All right, I will do that for you as soon as I can.
1: I appreciate so much, Dr. Love.
0: All right, you take care. Actually,
1: yes?
0: Would you like to play her a song before I part ways with you?
1: You just choose for one for me.
0: Yes.
1: Celine Dion.
0: Okay.
1: Yeah.
0: All right, coming up for you. Thank you so much.
1: Thank you so much also.
0: Mm-hmm.
1: I'm calling from Mary.
0: You take care of yourself.
1: You too, bro.
0: Heart the Band will be coming up in a few minutes as we push on towards 10 p.m. And I'm playing for John in Meru to go to Mercy. Is this one with Celine Dion. Have you ever been in love? It's a good question. I don't think many people have actually been in love. It is playing right here in the Classic Love Show with Dr. Love.

0: When was the last time a song took you back to your first slow dance? Your first kiss? Your first real love? This is Classic Love with Dr. Love.
1: 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Eh?
0: Where the greatest love songs of all time meet real conversations about the heart.
1: Anthony wanted me to call his girlfriend Mary to simply let her know that he loves her.
0: Love never goes out of style, and neither do these songs. 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

0: For every beautiful, awesome looking woman out there, there's a man that does not care, does not give two shits about you. Because he's done for you, done for me with Charlie Puth and Kelani right here in the Classic Love Show. This is Dr. Love once again. Thank you for being part of us tonight. I do have a call waiting at the moment. Take a listen to this one. Classic 105, what may I do for you tonight?
1: I don't want to call for you.
0: Okay, it's hard to hear your voice. You're very muffled. You may want to speak a little more loudly.
1: I want to call for phone.
0: You do that.
1: Okay,
0: I didn't hear what you said. Can you repeat that one more time?
1: I said, Coat of Many Colors by Dolly Parton.
0: I don't have that one by Dolly Parton. Do you have another one in mind?
1: Yeah, I do.
0: Which one?
1: Worst Can Fall.
0: I'm sorry?
1: Worst Can Fall by Alan Jackson.
0: Alan Jackson?
1: Yeah, Worst Can Fall.
0: The only song I have by Alan Jackson is The Older I Get.
1: The Older I Get, I see. You can tell that The Older I Get, The Four Times I Get, right?
0: Yeah, that's the song that I have.
1: Yeah, I can tell that's absolutely the type of person I do something here.
0: Okay, does Alan Walker, Alan Jackson actually rather go to anyone for you?
1: Yeah, not Alan Walker, it's Alan Jackson country music song.
0: It's an Alan Jackson song. Does it go to anyone for you tonight?
1: What?
0: Does the song go to anyone for you tonight?
1: Yeah, this one, maybe my girlfriend called
0: Colleen. Okay.
1: Yeah, I'm very careful, but listen up.
0: Well, I'm going to tell you something. If you, when you listen to this one, you'll see how hard it is to hear your voice.
1: Oh, okay, I'll try. I don't know. I have a really deep voice. I don't know.
0: Well, not even that. It's just more muffled. You have to enunciate your words so that people can hear you.
1: Yeah.
0: I also have a deep voice, and I know what the issue is.
1: Yeah.
0: But it's something that you can change very quickly.
1: What am I supposed to do?
0: Enunciate your words.
1: Speak
0: more loudly with purpose.
1: I guess you.
0: Yeah.
1: Okay, doctor.
0: Just a bit of advice.
1: Okay, I do take it.
0: You even sound better now than you did before.
1: I see, doctor. Yeah.
0: All right. Well, the song is coming up for you.
1: Okay. I'm very grateful, doctor.
0: All right. You take care of yourself. Have a great weekend.
1: Have a great weekend, too.
0: Now, here's the deal. I have the same issue. I had the same issue. My voice sounds muffled because it's so deep. Thing is, though, if you enunciate your words and speak loudly and make sure you keep the same pitch throughout, people will actually hear and listen to you. The thing about having a very deep voice is that you become afraid of speaking loudly because of how powerful your voice can be. You need to get rid of that and just speak your mind and be exactly whom you are supposed to be at the end of it all. I will have Akila coming up in a few minutes as we push along towards midnight. Right now, playing for my good friend right there is this one with Alan Jackson right in the Classic Love Show with Dr. Love.

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0: Akila with the Bloom right here on Classic 105. This is Dr. Love on the Classic Love Show. Thank you so much for being part of us tonight. Guess what? I do have a call waiting at the moment. Take a listen to this one.
1: Hello, Dr. Love.
0: Yes, hello. How are you tonight?
1: I'm fine. How are you?
0: I'm fine, thank you. What may I do for you?
1: May I request for a song?
0: You do that.
1: Call on Me by Jackson.
0: Janet Jackson. All right. What's your name?
1: My name is Mike.
0: Mike, does that song go to anyone for you tonight?
1: Yes, the song goes to my girlfriend, Yvonne.
0: Your girlfriend, Yvonne, on a Friday night, huh?
1: Yes.
0: Is she really your girlfriend, Mike?
1: Yes, she is.
0: You know, after doing this show for so many years, a lot of people claim they have girlfriends and they really don't.
1: Well, for me, I'm certain.
0: Okay. Mike, what do you want to say to your lady tonight?
1: I just want to tell her that I love her so much.
0: Uh-huh.
1: And she is my everything.
0: Maybe you should sound more excited. You sound like you're more resigned to the fact that she's with you, not necessarily that she's with you. You're not excited. It's okay. We all deal with things very differently.
1: Yes.
0: You sound bored, is all I'm saying.
1: Not really.
0: It sounds
1: I'm
0: like
1: nervous to have a. I'm just nervous because.
0: You don't sound nervous. You sound bored. You sound like maybe she's not the most important person in your life.
1: Not really. She is the most important person.
0: You said not really, which means it's in between.
1: You are making it look like that's the truth, but that's not the truth.
0: All right. Fair enough. I've given you a hard time. Yes. All right. Well, the song is coming up for you.
1: Thank you.
0: You have a good night and a great weekend.
1: Good night, Doctor.
0: Mike did say he was nervous, which happens especially on something like radio. Radio is interesting. You aren't seen, but you also have an audience, and once you start getting your imagination going, you can actually destroy yourself before you even say a word. But this is life, you just have to deal with it. Mike, you're going to be okay. Whitney Houston will be coming up in a few minutes as we push along towards midnight, and I pray for him to go to his lady. His lovely lady is this one with Janet Jackson. Call on Me right here in the Classic Love Show.

0: is late great Whitney Houston with When You Believe, right here at Classic 105. This is Dr. Love. Once again, thank you for being part of us tonight. We are just about ready to close out the show. I do have one more call on hold. Take a listen to this one. Good evening to you as well. What may I do for you tonight?
1: My name is Atlin.
0: Acheng.
1: Atlin.
0: Atlin.
1: Yeah.
0: Go ahead, Atlin. What may I do for you tonight?
1: I just called to request for a song.
0: You do that.
1: I'm requesting a song.
0: Uh-huh.
1: It's S is for a friend.
0: Okay, the title of the song is?
1: S is for friendship.
0: By whom?
1: Something like that.
0: Actually, Essence by Wizkid, right?
1: Yeah.
0: I do have it. Atleen, does it go to someone for you tonight?
1: Yeah, my best friend.
0: Man, woman, or beast?
1: She's a female friend.
0: Okay. What do you want to say to you? Actually, what's her name?
1: She's Faith. She's called Faith.
0: All right, Atlina, what do you want to say to Faith tonight?
1: She will probably be traveling to her mom's place.
0: Uh-huh.
1: On the weekend.
0: Okay.
1: And I'll miss her so much, so I dedicate that song to her.
0: Well, that's a beautiful thing to do.
1: Yeah.
0: All right. Are you going to say something to her?
1: Sorry?
0: Are you going to send a message with the song?
1: Maybe to let her know that I value our friendship so much.
0: Uh-huh.
1: We've been friends from primary school.
0: How old are you, by the way, Atlin?
1: I'm 23 years old.
0: Oh, now I get it, yeah.
1: Yeah, we've been friends from high school, from primary to high school, we went to the same school.
0: Mm-hmm.
1: Yeah.
0: Never take your friends for granted.
1: Yeah.
0: Absolutely. All right. Well, the song is coming up for you.
1: Okay. Thank you.
0: Atlin, have a beautiful weekend.
1: Thank you. And you too. Have a good one.
0: Dire Straits will be coming up in a few minutes as we get ready to close out the show tonight. Right now, playing for Atlin to go to Faith, a good friend of hers. Actually, her best friend is this one with Wizkid, Essence. Right to the Classic Love Show with Doc.

That is a Wizkid with Essence, a song that just played for one at Lean to go to Faith, right here on the Classic Love Show. This is Dr. Love once again. Thank you for just being part.